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You know it's for real. 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
2: In 1965, Vietnam seemed like just another foreign war, but it wasn't. It was different in many ways, and so were those who did the fighting.

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And that's one thing that you'll never in your life ever have to worry about me, if I'll ever change towards you, because baby, I love you. Girl, I love you just the way you are.

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1: I'm too sexy for my love. Too sexy for my love. Love's going to leave me.

Music make you lose control. 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